Bienvenue back, mes amis. C'est ce deuxième de Lalo Jukebox. We're coming up on our second hour right here with Nathan Napshire and the Pine Grove Boys on call with Le Blues de Toc Toc. It's the popcorn blues. And in Louisiana, that's what we call popcorn. Le Toc Toc. Parce que ça dit toc, toc, toc, toc, toc. Et il y a des autres en France. 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

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Ça s'appelle le Joe Simian Special. 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Ça connaît comment party. Way you right. Way you right. People here know how to party from Horace Trahan's album. All the way. We started off with the Blue album. Le Blues Français, the French blues from Horace Trahan. And D. L. Menard, Terry Huval, puis Stacy Huval, sur le T-Fa. From the album Austin Blues, called the French Blues. Oh, du bon blues. That's a little song from Nathan Abshire. Si ça vient de Nathan, ça va être un peu bluesy. Toujours, toujours. 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

Les Mambo Playboys de l'album Grandir, from the Grand Isle record. It's called C'est l'heure pour changer. It's time for the change. This is the time for change. 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Yeah, you're right. It's past time, even. That was 2011. 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Je te garantis. 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They changing it up. They making it a brand new record right there. That's a single from their brand new record that's going to be coming out, I guess, a little bit at a time. They're putting a track out at a time. C'est mon ya d'aujourd'hui. 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One they wrote. 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Well, let's get Sam Broussard. He's going to stay on the deck right here. And we're going to get Mr. Barry Ancelet avec lui pour faire une petite chanson. 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

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That's from his latest and greatest record called Bienvenue dans le Sud de la Louisiane. But it's 10 years old now. 10 years ago, he put that record out in Les Bras Ouverts. That's a beautiful song he wrote. And before that, we had Alan Toussaint with Back in Baby's Arms from his fantastic record called Southern Nights, one of my favorite one of his. And then Barry Ensoleil, a Sam Broussard ensemble called Avec le Grand Silence and other stories. That story was called Les Pieds du Diable, the feet of the devil, the devil's feet. Yeah, you're right. Yeah, you're right, mes amis. Well, we got it. Ooh. 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

Larry Brasso, y'all, singing a little song written by Floyd Tillman. It's called I'll Keep On Loving You from Larry Brasso. Jim Trahan right before that, called In My Arms, Dans Mes Bras. Mon Jim Trahan, il a fait pas assez de chansons, lui. 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Un tas de plus. Jim Trahan avec Dans Mes Bras. And Connie Smith started that set off with Two Empty Arms. And on va aller vite, Astaire. Sundown Playboys right here with Daryl Higginbottom après chanter Un autre soir dans tes bras.

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Robert Bertrand, mes amis, Robert Bertrand, one of the golden voices from the golden triangle, from the golden era of Cajun music right there. Robert Bertrand with Mariez-vous autres jamais. Don't y'all get married now. Don't you do it. Par un exemple sur moi. Avant ça, Phil Menard with the Louisiana Travelers. Son groupe à lui. Dans ce groupe, un jeune Ivy Dugas a pris chanter une chanson qu'il avait écrite, singing a song he wrote called Whiskey. C'est mon ami. Whiskey's a good friend of mine. Surtout, pardon les soirs. Tardons les soirs. Surtout. Daryl Higginbottom with the Sundown Playboys started that set off with Un Autre Soir Dans Tes Bras. Another night in your arms. Another night listening to Lalu Jukebox right here on KRVS, your favorite public radio station. 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That's what makes it all happen. So please do that every now and then. And comme ça, je veux pas te dire, mais je dois vous dire. 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
2: A few showers or thunderstorms around for the rest of our weekend, and the temperatures will stay pretty hot. Looks like our rain chances go up quite a bit on Monday and Tuesday. For now, just some clouds hanging around for the overnight hours. We'll be in the mid-70s. Lots of sunshine coming up Sunday morning, but afternoon showers and thunderstorms will be popping up. Low 90s on the high, and our heat index tomorrow about 105. Few clouds on Sunday night. Rain and thunderstorms looking likely on Monday. I'm meteorologist Steve Hamilton.
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Welcome to another episode of Dirty Rice here on 88.7 FM. I'm your host, Chris Weddle. I've got you for the next 2 hours as we check in with all sorts of great music. Music, of course, that sounds like home. A little bit later on in hour one, we'll be doing a little tribute to a couple of national treasures. And as you know, we got tonight start off the way we typically do with Radio Zydeco and that Louisiana beat. Up next, we got the Creole String Beans, the name of the record, Shrimp Boots and Vintage Suits, and from it, Funky Spillway.

Closing it out right there with the latest release from Bonsoir Catan. Comes out a little bit later on this month. It's called Bon Vie, and from it, Balfour Waltz. Before that, it was the Lost Bayou Ramblers and Rye Whiskey. Also on the set, the little band of Gold Allons Rock and Roll. That's off of their self-titled debut release. And we start off this set with the Creole String Beans and Funky Spillway. You are tuned in to KRVS at 88.7 FM, all the way down at the left-hand side of that radio dial, if you like to do it old school. And, of course, always on the internet at krvs.org. And for all the fancy people out there, I know you've got that KRVS app downloaded to your smart device so you can take us with you wherever you go. We're going to get back into the music. Get this set kicked off with Anders Osborne from back in, I believe, 1995. Which Way to Hear, the name of the record. And from it, Blame It on a Few.

0: Celebrating one of the national treasures I talked about at the top of the show, of course, music right there from the Grateful Dead, honoring the late Jerry Garcia as we are closing out the days between. You know how it goes. The day he was born, August 1st, the day he passed, August 9th. Each and every year, we call the days between, and we celebrate Jerry. Yeah, you're right. Don't you worry, all you deadheads, I got you covered. We got some live Grateful Dead coming at you next hour. Before that, at the top of the set, it was Andrew Osborne, Blame It on a Few. That's off of Which Way to Hear. Well, you are tuned in to KRVS at 88.7 FM. The name of the program is Dirty Rice. It's a weekly feature here at KRVS. Each and every week, we'll bring you 2 hours of great music. Music, of course, that sounds like home. Bill Bolins will be back with you next week, and Glenn Kincaid the week after that. But no matter who's in the kitchen, I guarantee you're going to pass a good time. Yeah, you're right. We're going to get back into it. Get this set kicked off with the Red Stick Ramblers. My suitcase is always packed. The name of the record, and from it, Drinking to You.
1: I'm drinking.

The Subdudes right there off of their fantastic Annunciation record from it, checking in with Sugar Pie. In the middle of the set, it was Jim Gaudette, I Ain't Getting Up. That's off of Jim's Reasons That I Run recording. Had the chance to see Jim a couple weeks ago up in New York as part of the Grey Fox Bluegrass Festival. And if bluegrass is your thing, you certainly want to check in with that festival. Also playing there this year were the Revelers and the Pine Leaf Boys, who both threw it down, got the crowd up and moving, as you can well expect. And Wilson got old A.J. Lee to go crowd surfing, so that was a treat for sure. Yeah, you're right. Anyway, at the top of this set was Red Stick Ramblers and Drinking to You. 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Once again, just click on that red donate button when you visit that KRVS app. And speaking of that app, don't forget we've got that great two-week archive, so you can check in with a program that you may have missed or that you enjoyed so much that you just have to hear again. Yeah, you're right. We're getting to get back into the music because we are quickly running out of time for hour one, so we're going to close it out with a nice long set and feature another one of those national treasures I talked about earlier at the top of this set, or at the top of the hour anyway. We'll start it all off with Sidney Bechet and Summertime. We'll back that one up with Alani Johnson and Me and My Crazy Self. We'll hear from Champion Jack Dupree off of that great Blues from the Gutter record, checking in with Stack Lee. And then we'll close it out with a double shot from Mr. Louis Armstrong, who celebrated his birthday a little bit earlier this week on August 4th. We'll check in with I'm Just a Lucky So-and-So and Keeping Out of Mischief Now. Y'all stick around. Plenty of great music still to come here on Dirty Rice.

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But that don't worry me.

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Fine Swakatan throwing it down right there with Marie Madeleine. That's off of their brand new release. Going to be coming out in a couple weeks. It's called Bon Vie, so keep your eyes and ears peeled for that one for sure. Welcome back to Hour 2 of Dirty Rice. I hope you stick around. Got a lot of great music lined up for you. A little bit later on in this set, we'll be checking out some music from Al Bayrod as well as the Grateful Dead and Clifton Chenier. But up next, we've got a couple acts from the great city of New Orleans. You know that special city we all know and love. We'll get the set kicked off with Johnny Adams and A Losing Battle.

Closing it out with a double shot of Clifton Chenier from that brand new box set, King of Louisiana Blues and Zydeco. We heard Keep on Scratching, and before that, Chess New Orleans, the name of the record. It's a nice 2-CD set. We heard Baby Please. Also on the set, a couple deep tracks from the Crescent City, music from Lee Dorsey, People Gonna Talk. We started it all off with Johnny Adams and A Losing Battle. Yeah, you're right. That is some good music. For sure. We are tuned in to Dirty Rights here on 88.7 FM. My name is Chris Weddle. Bill Bolins will be back with you next week, and Glenn Kincaid the week after that. We'll get back into the music. Get this set kicked off with Al Bayrod and the Basin Brothers and Cajun Spanish Eyes.

A nice collaboration there entitled Playing for Change, doing a fantastic cover of the Garcia Hunter classic Ripple. And of course, that band is made up of all kinds of musicians, people like David Hidalgo, David Crosby, Jimmy Buffett, Billy Kreutzmann, of course, playing the drums on that. Washbar Chaz from that special city of New Orleans. Yeah, you're right. Great stuff indeed. In honor of the late Jerry Garcia. Before that, brand new music from Billy Strings. It's called So Much for Goodbyes. It'll be out in a few weeks. And from it, we heard Milltown Flood. Also in the set, local act Mike Larson and the Ones That Got Away off of their Sunset Limited EP, Checking In with Spanish Coast. And we started off the set with Al Bayrod and the Basin Brothers and Cajun Spanish Eyes. 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Yeah, you're right. Well, like I said, the name of the program is Dirty Rice. Each and every Saturday night at 8 o'clock, we'll get together for 2 hours of great music. Music, of course, that sounds like home. We'll go ahead and get back into the music and get this set kicked off with another song, of course, honoring the late Louis Armstrong. And this one's called Perdido Street Blues.

The Preservation Hall Jazz Band right there from Shake That Thing, checking in with Careless Love. In the middle of the set, it was Dr. John and his take on Careless Love. That's off of Max Going Back to New Orleans record, an absolute stone cold classic. You definitely want to have that one for your music collection. And we start off this set with Pops himself, Mr. Louis Armstrong, and Perdido Street Blues. Well, you've been listening to Dirty Rights here on 88.7 FM. My name's Chris Weddle. We're about out of time, but we've got time for one nice long track. I promise you some live Grateful Dead earlier on this evening. So we will get and close out tonight's Dirty Rice, as well as our tip of the hat to the Days Between, with the Grateful Dead recorded live at what's considered one of their finest performances. It's up for debate, of course, as is everything with the Grateful Dead. But this is live from Cornell, May 8th, 1977, and Morning Dew. I'm Chris Weddle. Y'all be good to one another, and I will meet you at the creek.

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Never.

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Hey there, KRVS listeners. This is Morgan. Thanks so much for joining me for this episode of Zoom In, Zoom Out. We are going to be celebrating Lafayette's musical connections over the next hour. In the first half, we're going to zoom in on artists from mostly around Lafayette, a few from around Louisiana. And then we are going to zoom out to artists from around the world who've been brought to Lafayette by Festival International de Louisiane. So hang out for all that. I have got some great stuff coming up for you. Some flash waybacks and some not so far backs, but lots and lots of great music. We kicked it off with our theme song from the night. That one's from Jeffrey Broussard and the Creole Cowboys. That was Allons à Lafayette. And next up, we are going to hear, oh, you know these guys, you love these guys. Here's the Viatones, I'll Never Wish, here on KRVS, Zoom In, Zoom Out.

That was a debut here on Zoom In, Zoom Out from Lafayette artist known as Mauly, M-A-U-L-Y. That was his song With You. And his song was submitted through krvs.org with the Submit Your Music tab, and that's how he got on the air. And that's how easy it could be for you to hear your music over our airwaves as well. 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It does not matter. 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

0: What's up? It's Morgan, and that was LAJ and the Zydeco Backwood Boys with Can We Just Talk? 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And we've got another one coming up in just a minute, so hang out for that. 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This one's from Jonathan T. Lariquette, who's also out of Lafayette, and here's his song Zinc Dishes here on KRVS. Zoom In, Zoom Out.
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Hey, it's Morgan, and from back in 2012 and then again in 2024 out of New York and Bulgaria, that is Slavic Soul Party. And they're one of those bands that sounds like festival to me. If you've got a band that kind of sounds like festival to you and you want to hear it here on Zoom In, Zoom Out, I am taking requests. And actually, I want to mention, if you have recently submitted a request, I am locating that music and you can hear it here on Zoom In, Zoom Out next week. 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Coming up next, out of the UK from 2022's festival, here's Kizaba here on KRVS, Zoom In, Zoom Out.

Hey, it's Morgan, and you just heard "He'll Have to Go." That was from a heck of a lineup. Flaco Jimenez featuring The Revelers and Los Tex-Maniacs. So Los Tex-Maniacs performed for a festival in 2007 and 2011, and perhaps some other years. I've got to look into that. But The Revelers are local, and Flaco Jimenez, I'm not certain he performed at festival, though I would not be surprised. He was a great big accordion player out of San Antonio. So yeah.

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1: 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Be happy to take a look at those. So thanks so much for joining me. I got one more that I'm going to leave you with. They performed for festival back in 1988. And this is a very special request from, we're going to say festival staff. This is a festival staff member requested this one. So here's 1988 Festival International performer out of Germany, Dissendenten, here on KRVS. Zoom in, zoom out.

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7: 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This week's theme is the road. 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

0: Little Louisiana mention there from The Godfather of Soul, James Brown, The Famous Flames, Night Train, 1962. Before that, 6 Days on the Road by Dave Dudley, the king of truck driving music. Before that, Jonathan Richman and the Modern Lovers, 1976 with Roadrunner. And we started off with The Beatles, Magical Mystery Tour from 1967. You're listening to All Over the Map here on KRVS. It's a week of songs about the road. And if you're going to have a week of road songs, you got to talk to the man in black, Johnny Cash, here with I've Been Everywhere, Man, on KRVS, All Over the Map.
1: I was toting my pack along the dusty Winnemucca Road when along came a semi with a high-end canvas-covered load. If you're going to Winnemucca, Mac, with me you can ride. And so I climbed into the cab and then I settled down inside. He asked me if I'd seen a road with so much dust and sand, and I said, listen,

Parkersburg, Gravelburg, Colorado, Ellensburg, Rexburg, Vicksburg, El Dorado, Laramore, Atmore, Havistraw, Chattanooga, Chasta, Nebraska, Alaska, Opelika, Baraboo, Waterloo, Kalamazoo, Kansas City, Sioux City, Cedar City, Dodge City.

The Breeders with Driving on 9 from Last Splash, 1993. Before that, Lyle Lovett, If I Had a Boat, Sometimes the Road is the Water. From the record Pontiac, came out in 1987. Lyle Lovett used to hang around Lafayette quite a bit as a kid and has talked about that quite a few times. Before that, Amel and the Sniffers, a little punk rock from Australia, to break it up there with a song called Hurts. And we started with Johnny Cash. I've been everywhere, man. You're listening to KRVS. The show's called All Over the Map. I'm your host, Pud. Listen, this week we're doing a theme, and that theme is songs about the road. We ended with Driving on 9 there. Sometimes when you're driving on 9, you got to think about, what is that smell? Which leads us to Loudon Wainwright III, Dead Skunk, KRVS, All Over the Map.

REM from Green, You Are the Everything, Time Stands Still and Travel. Before that, Raining Sound from Shattered in 2014, a song called My My. You know I can work the Raining Sound at any theme. Before that, Robert Earl Keen, Swerving in My Lane. When you're swerving on life's highway, you're running someone off the road. That's from a record called No Kind of Dancer. And we started with Dead Skunk by Loudon Wainwright III from Album 3 in 1972. 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This show is called All Over the Map, where no sound is out of bounds. This week we're doing a theme, and that theme is songs from the road, songs about travel. Let's take it back here with an automobile song. Everybody loves my Rocket 88, Jackie Brinson and the Delta Cats. KRVS, All Over the Map.

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with The Passenger from Lust for Life. Before that, NRBQ, Riding in My Car. We started with Jackie Brinson and his Delta Cats, Rocket 88. And in the middle there, Precision Auto by Supertrunk from 1993's On the Mouth. Do Not Pass Me Just to Slow Down. I have Precision Auto. You're listening to KRVS, and this show is called All Over the Map, where no sound is out of bounds. I'm your host, Pud. Every week I play a little bit of everything. This week it's been a themed edition of the show about travel and the road, and I hope you've enjoyed it, heard a little bit of something that you like. Hey, let's talk about KRVS for a second. This July marks 1 year since federal support has evaporated for public broadcasting, and people like you who are listening and donating, becoming sustaining members, those kinds of things, you have kept it going. So if you have done that, thank you very much. And if you have not, please go to krvs.org. In the upper top right-hand corner, there's a button that says donate. Just take a minute. We appreciate you and everything that you do for KRVS. We love being your radio station. Please do that. All right. Here we're coming to the end of another hour on All Over the Map here. We've got a little bit of everything, but you know what? I think I feel like a little more banjo. Just a little more banjo. Let's hear some steam-powered Aeroplane. Little John Hartford to go out. Love you guys. Stay cool, and we'll see you next week here on the radio.

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3: 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This is Blues Before Sunrise. 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

All right, there you had Dorothy Dandridge off to a flying start. There's a soundie. Again, it's a jukebox movie, and we've talked about that a number of times on this program. Used to be jukeboxes, and you could put in a nickel, and instead of just hearing the song, you could also see the performance. There would be a little film that would roll, and it would be projected into a mirror, and you would look down in the viewer and actually see the performance as it happened. Dorothy Dandridge and Jig in the Jungle, and it gets us started on this week's edition of Blues Before Sunrise. It's the Blues Heritage Showcase. The program originates from Chicago. I'm Steve Cushing, and we've got all sorts of great music for you this week. Our main feature is going to be Will Ezell, who played piano and recorded for the Paramount label and accompanied on any number of sessions. We're going to go sort through them, see how many different sessions he actually was on, and listen to a lot of that music. All of our regular features are here. The Soul Breakfast, Vintage Gospel Set, Pig Meat Markham, got Hep Harmony, Boogie Piano, and much, much more. So please, stick with us for good sounds from down through the years. Our opening set this morning belongs to Cab Calloway.

0: little ballyhoo, me. 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

0: the Ballyhoo way.
1: Yeah, there was Cab and the Band from the mid-1940s, right after the war. We started out with Dawn Time from April of 1945. I guess the war wasn't entirely over at that point, was it? Also, from May of 1946, I Got a Gal Named Nettie, and that was a personal tune for him. That was his girlfriend, and later his wife was named Nettie. And last but not least, Fool Little Ballyhoo. There was a studio version, and I'm not sure if this was a broadcast. There's a different version, and this dates from January of 1945. Cab Calloway and the Big Band with our leadoff set here this week on Blues Before Sunrise. Here's one of my favorite guys and a late discovery for me. You may have been on to him much earlier than me. A fellow by the name of Joe Carroll.
2: I got a penny and I know that it's from heaven. Every time it rains, it rains. Pennies from heaven.

If your date's at 8 and your baby's late, Papa, don't you blow your light. Better take it slow if you don't know. Two wrongs won't make it right. And if your baby's mean and she starts to sing, better hold your temper tight. If you count to 10, you'll remember then, two wrongs won't make it right. The good book says to forgive is right, and it

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They had none to spare. I looked on the shelf, but the doggone thing was bare.

0: shame.
1: Yeah, there was Joe Carroll. I thought we'd just pick up the whole session there, four sides and all. From December of 1952, recorded originally on the Prestige label, it's Joe Carroll with a little group accompanying him, including Bill Graham on baritone, Ed Swanston on piano, Peck Morrison on bass, and Al Jones on the drums. We had in order Pennies from Heaven, Two Wrongs Don't Make a Right, I Was in the Mood, and Got a Penny Benny. Joe Carroll, one of the leading bebop vocalists of the era. And just here's a weird thing. Speaking of Joe Carroll, I've got another jukebox movie. This is by a group called the Musical Madcaps. They were a tramp band. They'd dress up in tattered clothes. And it's sort of like you see these guys out on Michigan Avenue here in Chicago, kids who are playing plastic buckets and that kind of stuff. Well, this is the spirit of this group, the Musical Madcaps. And it turns out that the vocalist here is none other than Joe Carroll. This is about a decade earlier, and it's called Rhythm of the Rhythm Band. The Musical Madcaps featuring Joe Carroll.

0: Yeah, they call themselves the Musical Madcaps. Joe Carroll on the lead vocal there. Tramp Band and Rhythm of the Rhythm Band here on Blues Before Sunrise.
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0: Oh, my turn? Okay. I'm back. We're back. It's Blues Before Sunrise. Here's Ella Fitzgerald.

Ella Fitzgerald with a pair of sides from January 1955 preview, wordless vocal there, Cy Oliver and the orchestra accompanying. And then we had My One and Only Love. That's from August of 1955. And Toots Kammer, can't even read my own writing, Camerata, Toots Kammerata and his orchestra accompanying. All right, there, I finally deciphered my own handwriting. There you go. It's Blues Before Sunrise. Hey, you know, it was about 10 years ago that we started our series on the Mills Brothers. I don't know if you were listening back then, but took a vow to play every recording by the Mills Brothers from their very first recording till, I don't know if we did right up to the beginning of World War II or to the end of World War II. I think we did up to the recording band. And here's where it started. Session their very first from October of 1931, Two Sides, Nobody's Sweetheart, and Tiger Rag.

0: Mills Brothers, their very first recording session from October of 1931, and then there was another session with these exact same tunes recorded October 12th of 1931. Very beginning for the Mills Brothers. I don't know, that's why this show is so much fun. You get to listen to stuff like that. And then what did we do? Was it 2 years, 3 years that we had a session, a complete session by the Mills Brothers each and every week? 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
0: Back on Blues Before Sunrise. Well, we just got through with some Hep Harmony with the Mills Brothers. Here's more. It's the Four Vagabonds.

0: the augmented 11th and the minor 3rd over here, the major 7th with the flatted 5th and the ruptured 69th over the...
1: Pardon me, but is this the Elysian Fields?
2: Solid, home. The Elysian Fields, local 802. My name is Bach. If you haven't heard of me, well, that's your fault. I'm the chief of musicians here.
1: Not the Bach, the Johann Sebastian Bach. Gee, I've lived for this moment.
2: You mean you have died for this moment?
1: Well, I brought some friends of mine from down very fair, and St. Peter told me to present my credentials to you.
2: Let me see them. Oh, yes, you're the young composer, John Berg Dizzy Gillespie. We were expecting you. The other Hepcats have already arrived.
1: Hepcats?
2: Yeah, my colleagues. There they are.
3: I'm Gilbert. I'm Sullivan.
4: I'm Gilbert.
3: I'm Sullivan.
4: I'm Gilbert.
3: I'm Sullivan.
4: I'm Sullivan.
3: I'm Gilbert.
4: Oh, man, you crazy.
2: Clever's always composing.
1: But do they play, too?
2: And how? Open up them pearly gates, cats, and take it.

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1: I know they invoked the name of St. Peter, but he probably thought he went to hell when he heard when he heard the organ and the piano together. That's called Boogie in D, Dan Burley on the piano. And the Four Vagabonds before that. This is their big hit, Rosie the Riveter, from January 1943. And tucked away in the CD that contains this song, I have the obit here from June of 1997 of Rosie the Riveter, the woman who actually was Rosie the Riveter. Rose Will Monroe was her name. She died at the age of 77 in 1997. And she was in a documentary film. It was one of those things to promote war effort. And she also starred on all the posters, a woman with making a big bicep with a red bandana on her head. It says, "We can do it, Rosie the Riveter." That's the Four Vagabonds singing the tune, Rosie the Riveter, from January of 1947. Hey, we've got time for this. This is Ma Rainey and her mystery record.

0: Austin on piano. Let's see, Jimmy O'Brien on clarinet, and another one there. Is that Arvell Harris? That generally is Arvell Harris along with them. Ma Rainey and her mystery record, of course, on the Paramount label. Everything that Ma did was on Paramount.
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0: It's Blues Before Sunrise, the Blues Heritage Showcase, and I'm Steve Cushing. We'd like to say hi to the folks who are listening on WBEW in Chesterton, Indiana. Hey, did you ever have one of those things, those of you that have records and CDs at home, where you were looking for a specific record or CD and you just couldn't find it? It took me 25 minutes to find the CD that this record was on. Let's see if it's worth it. This is Willis Gator Tail Jackson on the sax from May of 1950, and it's called Blow Jackson Blow.

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Tiny Grimes and his crew stirring things up with Sanctifying the Blues. That's the name of the tune from the year 1951. Tiny Grimes getting us started on this hour of Blues Before Sunrise, the Blues Heritage Showcase. The program originates from Chicago. I'm Steve Cushing. We've got all sorts of great music for you this hour. Let's start things out with Ray Charles.

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I guess I'll have to settle for wine. And then I can roll with my baby. I know I can roll with my baby. I'm sure I can roll with my baby. 'Cause she's sweet that way.

0: Ray Charles with a set there. Sun's Gonna Shine Again for the Atlantic label in September 1952. Rounded it out. Heartbreaker before that, May of 1953. Roll With My Baby from September of 1952. And we let it off with a side for ABC, Just a Little Lovin' from February of 1962. You're tuned to Blues Before Sunrise just when you thought it was safe to go back in the water.
1: Yeah, but I don't know. I just felt myself, you know. I didn't know what to go act about the thing because you always get all wrong, you know. I figured I'd gone down. I think it's a guy I'm looking for right here. Yeah, I want to talk to him. I say, fella, were you up on the... Yeah, this is him. This is him right here. Were you up on 135th Street today around 7 o'clock?
2: I don't know.
1: Talking to a girl one flight upstairs?
2: I don't know.
1: Lucinda.
2: Lucinda?
1: Yeah.
2: One stairs?
1: Yeah, one flight up there. I saw you. I thought I saw you there.
2: Oh, on the second floor?
1: Yeah.
2: Oh, yeah, that was me.
1: That was you?
2: Yeah.
1: Yeah, I thought it was you. This is the guy.
3: That's the guy, huh?
1: Yeah. You see, Lucinda's my old lady, you understand?
2: What's that you
1: said? And I don't want to catch you hanging in that neighborhood no more where she's at. You understand that?
2: Oh, that's your old lady?
1: Yeah, that's my old lady, Lucinda.
2: That's nice.
1: Yeah, and I don't want you in that neighborhood no more, you understand?
2: Yeah.
1: Now, get out the neighborhood. Don't even catch you there no more now.
2: Well, I got to stay there.
1: Why you got to stay there?
2: I live there.
1: Well, move. Move. Don't stay there no more, you understand?
2: Well, I can't move.
1: Well, why can't you move?
2: I live there.
1: Well, move. I don't want you living there no more. Now, since you try to be so...
2: Don't give me no mouth
1: about it now. You own the house?
2: I own the house.
1: Sell the house and move, you understand? Now, move tomorrow since you want to be so smart about the darn thing.
2: I can't move tomorrow.
1: Why can't you move tomorrow?
2: I got to go to work.
1: Well, don't work tomorrow. Lay off tomorrow. Now, you move tomorrow, I'm going to whoop you early Thursday morning, you know what I'm saying? Now, I try to be nice to you. You old squares don't know how to talk to a man. I'm trying to talk to you like a gentleman. Now, you going to tell me on the old job about you. You can't move. My old lady lives there, you understand? And I don't want you in the neighborhood. Now, go ahead so I bust inside the mouth. Son of a gun, you. I'm trying to be nice to you. You can't be nice to a square. That's one thing. Come on, Al.
3: We're going down by the mouth. Yeah. Wait a minute, Pete.
1: What's the matter?
3: I don't like the way he looked at you.
1: Well, you don't? Well, go ahead and talk to him then. Don't talk to me.
3: Listen, fella. When Pygmy told you to move, he wasn't kidding.
1: That's right. Talk to him.
3: He meant every word that he said.
1: That's right.
2: I know that.
3: But you're talking about you own the house and all that. You can sell that property.
1: That's right. Sell it.
3: You better sell it before you get planted.
1: Now you're talking. You're talking to him.
3: Now don't look so hard about me.
1: That's right. Bust him in the mouth. That's right. You're right. Bust him in the mouth.
3: Shut up your mouth.
1: Bust him in the mouth.
3: Getting fresh.
1: Don't let him talk back to you.
3: Be nice to you.
1: Don't let him talk back to you.
3: You're right.
1: Don't say nothing. But some side is
2: here. Y'all just want to beat me.
1: Don't worry about it. Ball him out the knee. Nobody care about him crying and going
3: on. All that crying ain't going to help you. None.
1: You're doggone right. Shut up. Doggone. Shut up, I said.
3: Shut your mouth up.
1: I'll smack the taste out your mouth.
3: Getting fresh with everybody.
1: Trying to be nice to you. Come on, Al. We're going down by the pool room.
3: Yeah, okay.
1: You know what I like about that old... Well, wait a minute. What's the matter? What's wrong? Why'd you go ahead on down the road? Why'd you go ahead?
2: I didn't say nothing, mister.
1: What are you hanging around here for? The man told you to go there, no?
2: I'm going.
1: No, you didn't want to go to the
2: side of
1: the... Come here. Don't hold that. Now, take your hand down.
2: Trying to take advantage of me.
1: Well, nobody taking advantage. You taking advantage of yourself. Try to be nice to you. The man told you to go ahead. No, you're going to stand and give him a whole lot of argument and stuff like that. Don't do nothing. Now go ahead on down. If I catch you around here, then I'll bust your brains out. Son of a gun, you. I don't like that kind of stuff. Come on, Al. I don't know. That ain't get you a work.
3: Wait a minute, Pig.
1: Huh?
3: He's still standing there.
1: Well, what?
3: He's still standing there.
1: Well, all right. Hey,
3: wait one second. Didn't he tell you to go with me?
1: Oh,
3: what you doing standing here? He told you to get away from here.
1: They want to be smart.
2: Pick it up.
1: You want something to eat?
2: Yeah, I'm
1: hungry. I'm going to see what this food got. Them squares have good food sometimes.
2: Yeah, okay, let's see what he got.
1: You know, I like that gold square food.
2: Mm-hmm. You got something good?
1: Look what that fool got, man.
2: So what you got, Pink?
1: This square got a cabbage sandwich.
2: Oh, Lord. A cabbage sandwich. He can have that, Pink. He can have that. I don't want that.
1: You want a cabbage sandwich?
2: No, I don't eat no cabbage.
1: You don't eat cabbage?
2: Sandwiches are nowhere else. I don't eat no cabbage.
1: The cabbage make my stomach ache. I don't want that either.
2: Yeah.
1: Now, let me tell you something, square. You go on down the road and eat your food and go on home, you understand?
2: Yeah.
1: Because every time I meet you, I'm going to whoop you, you understand? Because you ain't going to fight. Ain't no fight in you. You better not try to fight. And every time I whoop you, I'm going to bust you in your nose, you understand? You son of a gun, you. People try to be nice to a square. You can't treat a square nice. But I'll whoop you, boy, as long as you got ground to run on. You know that? Not me, I'll do that. Go ahead on for our bush side to here. Come on, boy. Let's go down the road. See? Yeah, there you got
2: your.
1: Wait a minute.
2: Hold on 1 second.
1: What's the matter?
2: For what?
1: Huh?
2: I said for what? For any damn thing. What you tell you about me?
1: Look out, boy! Look out, man! Look out, man! Wait a minute! Stop kicking me! Stop kicking me! Wait a minute!

0: Amos Milbourne and his big hit Chicken Shack Boogie from November 1947. Before that one, one even earlier, which dates from September of 1946, My Baby's Boogie, and Amos Milbourne on piano and the vocal. And before that, Pigmeat Markham and Company captured live at the Apollo Theater, that was his home, in February of 1965. You're tuned to Blues Before Sunrise.
1: 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His new release, Blues 2.0, has received critical acclaim and is available online and at fine music stores. 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
0: And you're still tuned to Blues Before Sunrise. What we're going to do now is change the pace. We're going to go back and listen to recordings that were done before World War II, pre-war sides, starting it off with Walter Roland.

Set of classic blues singers rounded out by Mandy Lee and a thing called Crap Shootin' Papa from October 1928. Tom Morris on cornet, Bob Fuller clarinet, Mike Jackson on the piano. Before that, a pair by Josie Miles, First Baby's Got the Blues, September of 1923, Stanley Miller on the piano. And then Pipe Dream Blues, February 1924, Fletcher Henderson on piano. And we started that set with Walter Roland, July 1933, Last Year Blues. Let's listen to a pair of sides by Kansas City Kitty.

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1: Now listen, Mama, you don't have to hurry. 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

0: about the men, some mystery to me. Your papa can't see, mama, how you can have the blues. Hardest times here, how you can have the blues.
1: Yeah, there's Kansas City Kitty, and she was mentored by the piano player there, Georgia Tom Dorsey. These were in the years just immediately before he left the blues and became the founding father of gospel music. We had Jim's Too Much for Me, December of 1930, and then How Can You Have the Blues from November of 1930. Kansas City Kitty.
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I think this morning is found in Judges 16, chapter 18, verse. And when Delilah saw that he had told her all of his heart, she said and called

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1: It's hard to find.
2: Yeah,
1: most good. All of the heartaches and disappointments and deception and trouble of all kinds come from people by their supposed friends. Great right. Many people who have committed crime have been turned up to the law by their supposed friends. Sister, watch that woman that loves you so well that she's always at your house. And just as soon as your back is turned, she is making love to your husband. Brother, watch that friend that thinks so much of you until he won't room with nobody else but you. There are a great many widows in separation and breaking up of families in the world today because of bosom friends and rumors in your home. A great many homes have been robbed today, are robbed by some friend who knows all about your house. Watch that friend that's in business with you. Watch that fast friend and pal of yours that knows all about the secrets of your life. Your enemy cannot harm you, but you must watch your friend. Your best supposed friend today may be your worst enemy tomorrow. Just as soon as Samson's wife had gotten him to tell all of his friends why she went and called all of his on, and she called his enemies, and they rushed in and bound him and put his eyes out and made a slave out of him. Oh, watch that close friend of yours. I thank God that there are some true friends in the world today. Damon and Pythias were true friends. Jonathan and David were true friends. Christ is a root, never-failing friend. He is a friend that sticks closer than a brother. He'll feed you when you're hungry, and when you are dull, and in the storm, he'll take you in. When everybody is trying to crush you down and starve you out in the wild, he'll open the way for you. Want to do it, children? Have you ever tried him? Have I got a witness? Yeah. If you want a true friend in the wild, Jesus will be your friend. He'll speak to you until he will tell you.

0: They're the Peace Jubilee Singers, and His Eye Is on the Sparrow. Before that, a sermon from the Reverend A.W. Nix, October 1927, Watch Your Close Friend. And we started it off with the Silver Leaf Quartet from October 1928 and Sleep On Mother.
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0: This is Blues Before Sunrise, the Blues Heritage Showcase. I'm Steve Cushing, and we'd like to say hi to the folks who are listening on KRCB in Santa Rosa, California. Ry Cooter takes us on out of the hour.

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2: 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The program originates from Chicago. I'm Steve Cushing, and this is the hour that we devote to pre-war recordings. This week, it's also the hour that we'll be doing our special feature. We're going to listen to recordings that feature the piano playing of Will Ezell. Now, I don't know why exactly, but Will Ezell, for a number of years, served as the house pianist for the Paramount label, which was based up here, well, actually north of Chicago, just across the border in the state of Wisconsin, and the chair factory up there, which is also where Paramount was based. And you look at the catalog with all the different pianists that they had running through the catalog, and there were some pretty good guys there. But for some reason, Will got the nod. I don't know if he was a hustler, if he was easy to get along with, if whoever was doing the A&R thought he was the best piano player all around to be doing this stuff. In any case, he was behind a number of the different artists in their catalog, and we're going to spend some time during this hour listening to sides that feature Will Ezell playing piano with other people singing. And the best place, I think, to start is with Lucille Bogan. Now, most of the time when we listen to Lucille Bogan, at least I relate Lucille Bogan and Walter Roland, but in the early days, there were a number of different piano players that backed her. Here's Will Ezell from July of 1927 backing Lucille Bogan with a pair of sides.

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2: Stop, don't play another note, brother. Ain't that something? 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Well, I'll be. Look who's coming in the door. Oh, Willie Ezell, Papa Charlie Jackson. And here's Charlie Stan from Detroit. Well, what do you know about this? Here's Blind Blake. Now I know we're gonna raise a ruka. Hey, Ezell, come on over here and play one of those fast rags. Everybody dance.
3: Hello, folks. The Bell House man. He's still Bell House. Landlady, bring us another show.
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0: Well, well, Will, you play too tight. 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Now, Blake, come on over here and whip up one of those old low-down blues. Make it low.
1: Well, yes, Mr. Blake, help. I want to bust another jump.

0: That'll get it. Now we've got the Hokum boys here. Come on, Gil, let's quit this duel. Let's give them selling that stuff. What kind of liquor is this?
1: Haggard Squid.
0: And Jane gave a dance and she had a crowd. She sold more liquor than the law allowed. She was
2: selling that stuff.
0: Old Aunt Jane, she was selling that stuff. Just the same,
2: she could really break the record when it came to selling that stuff.
0: They took Aunt Jane to the county jail. She didn't need nothing to go her bail.
2: Oh, she's selling that stuff.
0: Old Aunt Jane,
2: oh, she sold that stuff.
0: Just the same,
2: she could really break the record when it came to selling that stuff.
0: Hey, ain't that... Now, you're the man trying to get away with something. Come on, Charlie Span. Play one of those old blues for us. Play soon this morning.

brand new. Because here's Papa Charlie here bubbling over. 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

0: Who is that?
1: Only Soap. Soap is Soap Watch. Take it down.
0: Uh-oh. Soap. Clear out. It must be Johnny Nab. Broke up the hometown skipper. See you in jail.
2: Yeah, see you in jail. There are the Paramount All-Stars. And that included a whole bunch of people who are found in the Paramount catalog, including Will Ezell on piano. You had Alex Hill, who was there on piano and vocal. Also, Paul Robinson, second vocal. That was the Holcomb Boys. Also, Blind Blake on guitar. Charlie Spann, piano and vocal. Papa Charlie Jackson. And Ink Williams as well, thrown in from October 1929. Those were the Paramount All-Stars in the Hometown Skiffle, Parts 1 and Parts 2. Then we listened to Sam Tarpley with the Parasides. We had Try Some of That and Alabama Hustler Blues. Those were done in January 1931 with Will Ezell playing piano. And the same can be said for the first two sides, which featured Lucille Bogan doing the singing from July 1927. The Doggone Wicked Blues and Oklahoma Man Blues. Again, Will Ezell playing piano, and that's actually the point of this hour. We're listening to all of the different artists found in the Paramount catalog that Will Ezell accompanied. He was the house pianist for a certain number of years for the Paramount label, and many of the artists sang in front of his piano. We'll be back with more right after this.
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2: 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Let's start out this set with L. Zadie Robinson with the Parasites.

I'll no longer be your slave. We as daddy ought to put you in your grave. Oh, Lordy, how my poor heart does ache. Weak as daddy, all you do is take and take. 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

Mumble song.

0: Well, there's another set of sides that feature the piano playing of Will Easel. We started out with two sides by L. Zadie Robinson, July 1928. We had Wicked Daddy and It's Too Late Blues. Then we listened to Sidewheel Sally Duffy and a pair of sides from August 1927, Bunker Hill Blues and the Plantation Blues. And last but not least was Bertha Henderson, July 1927. And we had Black Bordered Letter and 6:30 Blues, and Dave Nelson was there on the cornet. You're tuned to Blues Before Sunrise.
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0: Back on Blues Before Sunrise, I'm still Steve Cushing, and again, during this hour, we're listening to recordings that feature the piano accompaniment of Will Easel. Here's Blind Roosevelt Graves from September of 1929.

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0: All right, Maura Will Ezell. That was behind Aura Brown. Aura Brown from June 1927 and The Jailhouse Moan. Before that, Marie Bradley and the Storm Hailing Blues from February 1927. And we listened to Blanche Johnson. Actually, Blanche Johnson is a pseudonym for L. Zadie Robinson, and she sang the 216 Blues from January 1927. Before that, we had Two Sides by Blind Roosevelt Graves, September 1929. We had the Guitar Boogie and Lowdown Woman. He was there on guitar and vocals, and Will Ezell on the piano. You know, here's a really weird thing. They don't have much in the way of biographical material about Will Ezell, when he was born, where he came from. They know that they saw him in Louisiana and down in Texas, and then he went up to Detroit for a while. And he spent a good deal of time here in Chicago. But here's a curious tidbit. When Blind Lemon Jefferson died here in Chicago, again, they don't know if he had a heart attack in the middle of a blizzard or if his car broke down and he was left in the car while his driver went to get help and froze to death. However he died, it was Will Ezell who was assigned the task of taking his body back to Dallas from here in Chicago. That's sort of interesting, I thought. In any case, it's Will Ezell on Blues Before Sunrise.
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1: It's Blues Before Sunrise. I'm Steve Cushing. We'd like to say hi to the folks listening on KSMU in Joplin, Missouri. Thank you for listening along with us. Let's wrap it up with one more. Here's Orra Brown doing the singing, Will Easel doing the playing from June of 1927, and the Restless Blues.
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3: I've got lean chicks, tall chicks, early fine chicks, small chicks, round chicks.

From the year 1953, there you have Melvin Daniels on piano and vocal, backed by a little band led by King Curtis, by the way. And Melvin Daniels was from Fort Worth, Texas. It's a thing called Boogie in the Moonlight on the Flare label. Melvin Daniels to get us started on this hour of Blues Before Sunrise. It's the Blues Heritage Showcase. I'm Steve Cushing. We're going to spend some time in the Lone Star State during this hour. Let's listen to this side by T-Bone Walker.

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0: And there was Lowell Folsom, early sides, the days when he still sounded like he was a country bluesman. He sounded like he wanted to be more like Lightning Hopkins than T-Bone Walker. Later, Lowell would really get electric and work in an ensemble format. These early days, and you could tell also by the fact that he didn't keep very good time. He didn't really feel like he had to change at a certain time for the benefit of other people in the band. And so he would change, and his phrasing was really crazy. We started out with My Baby Can't Be Found from 1948. Then Mama Bring Your Clothes Back Home from 1949. Lloyd Glenn was there in the band. And finally from 1948, Night and Day. Lowell Folsom on guitar and vocal. Three by T-Bone Walker before that. First, I'm in an Awful Mood, December 1946 for the Black and White label. Then an instrumental, T-Bone Jumps Again, September 1947, again for Black and White. And one that was done, Old Swingmaster, I guess, was the label. And I think it may have been reissued on Mercury and a couple of other places. A 1945 recording, She's Gonna Ruin Me. Three by T-Bone Walker and three by Lowell Folsom here on Blues Before Sunrise.
1: 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That's the Omaha Riverfront Jazz and Blues Festival. Blues Before Sunrise is underwritten by Jimmy's Woodlawn Tap. Jimmy's Sunday matinee session is home for the best traditional blues in the city. Recent guests have included Dusty Brown, Billy Boy Arnold, Willie Big Eye Smith playing harp, and Eddie C. Campbell. The Blues Matinee Session starts each Sunday at 4 p.m. Jimmy's is located at the corner of 55th and Woodlawn in Chicago's famed Hyde Park. Jimmy's Woodlawn Tap, home of Chicago's traditional blues. 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Fruitland Jackson is an author, lecturer, and plays traditional and contemporary acoustic blues to audiences around the world. 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
0: And this is Blues Before Sunrise. I'm Steve Cushing. Again, we're spending most of the hour down in the state of Texas. In fact, here's the Texas troubadour. It's Lester Williams.

mournful day. Somebody said your baby's gone.

0: All right, I guess we'd better come up for air. We've been doing this for a long time without a break. That was King Solomon rounding out the set. Let's go way back to the beginning. We started out with Lester Williams, a Texas troubadour, Don't Leave Me, Baby, for the Specialty label, November of 1952. Then after that, we listened to Buster Pickens and Mountain Jack Blues, recorded in August of 1960 down in Houston. After that, Peppermint Harris and My Blues Have Rolled Away. I don't have a date on that one. After Peppermint Harris, we listened to Frankie Lee Sims, I Done Talked and I Done Talked, for the Specialty label in February of 1954. Then Mance Lipscomb from June of 1960, Sugar Babe, recorded for Chris Strachwitz and his Arhuli label. We jumped to Johnny Fuller and The Roughest Place in Town. That was his take on Tin Pan Alley, 1954. We also listened to Al King, 1954, recording On My Way, Al on the vocals, Johnny Hartman there on guitar, Hartsman, not to be confused with the jazz singer. This is the West Coast musician, jazz player, or guitar player and bass player. Then we listened to Three Sides by King Solomon out on the West Coast to round it out. We had first Mr. Bad Luck and SK Blues, both from 1966. And finally, we listened to that final one, Howlin' for My Baby. Yodeling This Morning was the name of the tune. King Solomon there with Three Sides to round things out. It's Blues Before Sunrise.
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2: And this is Blues Before Sunrise, the Blues Heritage Showcase. I'm Steve Cushing. We'd like to say hi to the folks listening on WNKY in Highland Heights, Kentucky. Thank you for tuning to the program. We hope you listen on a regular basis. We've got two sides here to take us out. We're going to listen to the Big Three Trio. That's Willie Dixon and Baby Duke Caston. We've got, one side from 47, another side from 1949. We'll listen to If the Sea Was Whiskey, and if we have enough time, I Ain't Gonna Be Your Monkey Man. The Big Three Trio to take us on out of the hour.

There's Ravens from September 1949 and Someday. It gets us started on this hour of Blues Before Sunrise, the Blues Heritage Showcase. I'm Steve Cushing. Time for our Soul Breakfast. The Soul Breakfast begins this week with Wes Montgomery.

0: And breakfast is served. There's Shirley Scott, along with her husband Stanley Turrentine on the tenor, Shirley on the organ, from September 1964, recorded for the Impulse label, a piece called Cute, and that came out of the Basie book, I assume. Though I don't know that for sure, but I get that's my guess. Okay. It rounded out our soul breakfast, and we started with Wes Montgomery, recorded for MGM in May of 1965. Portrait of Jenny was the name of the tune. We listened to Joe Williams from February of 1963, My Last Affair. Also, Betty Carter recorded for the Impulse, Don't Weep for the Lady, her tribute to Billie Holiday, August of 1960. And that brought us around to Shirley Scott and Stanley Turrentine. That's our soul breakfast here on Blues Before Sunrise.
1: 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Recent guests have included Dusty Brown, Billy Boy Arnold, Willie Big Eye Smith playing harp, and Eddie C. Campbell. 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
0: And we're back on Blues Before Sunrise. We've had our soul breakfast. Time to step down into the alley. We'll do that with Jimmy Reed.

you're supposed to forget. But I guess by me being around you, darling, you were too weak for that. I know things have been rough, I even looks like a bomb. But I ain't raggedy, mama, just that my clothes are in pawn.

0: Howlin' Wolf from March 1959, I'm Leaving You. Before that, Wolf from June 1960, the classic Backdoor Man with Hubert Sumlin on guitar and Otis Spann on piano. We heard Jimmy Rogers with the classic She Left Me With a Broken Heart from May of 1953, Little Walter on harmonica, Muddy Waters on guitar, Elgin Evans on the drum. I guess they've discovered that his name isn't Elgin Evans, but Elga Edmonds. I think I like Elgin Evans a lot better. Before that, we listened to Willie Maybon. This is a late recording from September of 1960, Why Did It Happen to Me? And we listened to A Pair of Sides by Jimmy Reed to begin the set from December 1955, Ain't That Lovin' You with Eddie Taylor and Vernell Fournier on the drums. After that, May 1958 recording, I Want to Be Loved, Eddie Taylor. And let's see, I don't have, Earl Phillips is on the drums on that one. So two by Jimmy Reed, Willie Maybon, Jimmy Rogers, and two by Howlin' Wolf on Blues Before Sunrise.
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0: We're back on Blues Before Sunrise. I wish I had a dollar for every time that I can't read my own writing. Trying to read Earl Phillips' name, for some reason it just didn't occur to me. You know, I think that there probably were men back in the caves writing on the walls with charred stone who have better handwriting than I do. They'd probably look at one of my playlists and say, what the hell is this? In any case, let's play the records, and that way I don't have to worry about reading my writing. Here's Magic Sam.

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1: 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Now, listen.

Well, there's one I'll bet you don't have in your collection. It's on the Violet label. It's called Blues from Chicago. Done in September of 1979. Little Willie Anderson on harmonica. Willie's Rock. Eddie Taylor guitar. Jimmy Lee Robinson bass. Odie Payne the drums. And Detroit Jr. on piano, rounding out our set. Before that, we had a pair by Mojo Buford. Let me grab the album here.

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1: Williams is here on bass, S.P. Leary on the drums, Billy Conley on guitar, Mojo on harmonica and vocal. And before that, we had Ricky Allen, Cut You Loose, the classic 1962, and before that, Magic Sam, Magic Rocker, from 1957.
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1: And this is Blues Before Sunrise, the Blues Heritage Showcase. I'm Steve Cushing. We'd like to say hi to the folks who are listening on KANZ in Ashland, Kansas. Thank you very much for tuning to the program. We hope that you listen on a regular basis and that you remember to tell your friends about our program and all the great sounds that they can hear each and every week on Blues Before Sunrise. We've got some interesting things coming up in the next month or so. We hope you'll make a point not only of tuning in, but telling your friends so they can be here too. You can hear the program on the internet. It streams on many different stations. Hope that you'll do a search on the internet and find your own stream, one that you can pick up close to you. That's got it for me this week. I'm going to leave you with Albatross, and I'm out of here.

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More music by the Basin Brothers there, of course, the late great Al Borard, parmi les autres. 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

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Colby Lejeune here with you this morning or this afternoon, whenever you happen to be tuning in to Bonjour, Louisiane. And of course, as we mentioned earlier in French there, and as many of you already know, we take this Wednesday edition of the show and re-air it every Sunday morning from 5 to 7 a.m., that same time slot there. We spend Monday through Friday together here on Radio Acadie. So for all of you listening in on dimanche, on Sunday, hope you're having a good weekend et je souhaite bien vous êtes debout pour une bonne raison dessus un gros dimanche. Mais quand même, c'est Colby Lejeune ici avec vous. Friends, I'd like to remind everyone listening in that this program here, Bonjour Louisiane, is of course proudly made possible by the gracious support of the Center for Louisiana Studies and the University of Louisiana Press. We're also proud to receive the support of the Cajun French Music Association as well as that of CODAFIL, the Council for the Development of French in Louisiana. And of course, we also receive support from the Louisiana Consortium of Immersion Schools. And at the end of the day, all of us here at KRVS, we are so proud to be ultimately made possible nowadays more than ever by your support and by your listenership. So thanks for tuning in to Bonjour Louisiane here on member-supported public radio for French Louisiana, KRVS 88.7 FM, Lafayette, Lachal, la radio qui sonne comme la maison. 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

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The group Choupic, off of their, well, comment s'appelle, 2001 release, entitled Moi je connais pas, the first CD by the band Choupic. 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

0: Monsieur Jimmy Barza et la tradition cajenne, le two-step de la Louisiane. 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If you find a white thread in your hair, you will get married to a blonde person, is our superstition of the day today. We're going to make our word of the day the word for a thread or like a wire, also the word for a wire, and that is un fil. Un fil is a word for thread or wire, and of course, a spool, a bunch of wire or thread together wrapped around a spool. We call that un fiseau. That's a little lanyard up there. The word for a thread or a wire is un fil. Merci bien pour être là, mes chers amis. C'est Colbé Lejeune ici qui vous dit soignez-vous autres, restez avec, lâchez pas, et on va se revoir.
1: Where else?
2: 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Moi, Pete Bergeron. Merci pour votre support de la radio publique et tous les jeunes artistes qui vous présentent Bonjour Louisiane. Supportez-le. Merci à tous de vous et Dieu vous garde.
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4: Low pressure system hanging around just offshore, so some showers and thunderstorms will be a possibility today. Mix of sunshine and clouds, we're headed for the low 90s. Another sticky day, too. Our heat index about 105 by afternoon. Overnight will be clear with mid-70s, and then a little bit better chance of rain and thunderstorms coming up on Monday. Mix of sun and clouds, and we're going up to about 90, still pretty humid. More showers and thunderstorms around on Tuesday. I'm meteorologist Steve Hamilton.
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0: 10 secondes dans le camp pour jouer cette danse. 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
2: Fais pas attention à cet Américain.

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0: Like the marsh.
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Kevin Hilbin de Sue Carvias, 88.7 FM dans la cœur de la Louisiane française. 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

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Et avant ça, Rain Two Step. What a band, y'all. 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
1: 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On va continuer avec Madame Dottie Vincent avec Monsieur Emmanuel. 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

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Wedding Bells, écrit par Monsieur Hank Williams, the one and only.

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6: Hey, y'all, this is Reagan from Punk Piro here on KRVS 88.7. 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

Hey, bon dimanche, y'all. We're starting the day off right with some Amadei Ardoin avec the Midland Two-Step. Hey, t'as précouté à dimanche matin avec Reed A. Mahoney. You know it. Sir KRVS 88.7 tous les dimanches, 8h à 10h du matin. We got some good stuff coming y'all way. Up next, we got Monsieur Austin Pete avec Chagereuse. Pretty rosy cheeks.

Monsieur Aldous Roger et tous les Lafayette Playboys avec Austin Tuster. Et avant ça, we had Austin Pete avec Chajoureuse. Aster, we got Monsieur Lawrence Walker doing La Valse de Ma Chanceur, The Unlucky Waltz.

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And next, we got the Reno Waltz, done by Monsieur Lionel Leleu sur le violon, et Eddie Lejeune sur la guitare.

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All right, we got some more Corville and McGee avec the Corville and McGee Waltz. Here we go.

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All right, Monsieur Lawrence Walker encore avec something called Keep Your Hands Off of It.

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Something called The Drunkard's Waltz.

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All right, y'all. We got some Columbus Frugé up next sur l'accordéon avec Pleure, Pleure, Valse. 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
1: Madame Selena Guidry avec mon aimable brune. Et avant ça, Monsieur Columbus Fruget sur l'accordéon avec the Don't Cry Waltz. All right, y'all, we got a few more for today. Thank y'all for listening. Et bon dimanche. We're closing it out with Monsieur Joe et Cléoma Falcon, Amé et Perde, et a little La Fille à Nankeller. Bon dimanche!

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Radio Kaji, Radio Sounds Like Home, brought to you live from the Soccer Flake Studios located on the UL campus. You're listening to the Basil Cajun Hour with yours truly, Kenneth Grongier. I'd like to thank Rita Mahoney for a great show of the 8 a.m. to 10 a.m. broadcast of Dimanche Matin. Mes amis, vous avez écouté KRVS 88.7 FM, Radio Kaji, la musique que somme que la maison. Mon nom, c'est Kenneth Grongier. On va commencer la première heure de Kajian ici à Basil. On va continuer. Let's see the bon music acadian. Yeah, merci.

Mes amis, bien merci pour écouter KRVS 88.7 FM, Rio de Kazi. La musique que sent que la maison, maintenant c'est Kenneth Gonger, a commencé la première lettre quand j'ai ici de Basel. On a commencé avec Monsieur Joe Bonsall, avec la chanson Pauvre Hobo. 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Et on a fini avec Tous les Soirs. Friends, thank you very much for tuning in to KRVS 88.7 FM, Radio It Sounds Like Home. We kind of started kind of crooked there. You know, like I said, I mean, I always told everybody if I make one mistake during my live show, it's going to be a good show. So I got that out the way. We're going to have a great show today. So we'll go ahead and play some good music. We got some Richard Knockan, John Leger, Altar Clark. Got a bit of Kevin Knockan we're going to play. And so that's what's coming up next here. So we'll go ahead and start with Mr. Richard Knockan. Here we go.

That was Richard Marquand. And the first song he sang was Don't Like a Poy in the Country. The deuxième chanson was Nuit et Lonesome. And our dernière chanson, c'était Chad Million, Sad Little Thing. All right, thank you very much for listening to KRVS 88.7 FM, Radio Kadzi. Don't forget that we got Vermilionville starting at 10 o'clock. We got the Acadian Days. That's going to be from 10 to 5, if I'm not mistaken. And it's free of charge for all the for everybody to go. It's a perfect opportunity to get in touch with your Acadian roots. There's going to be a demonstration. They're going to be cooking, dancing. There's going to be people from Acadian families that are going to be there. It's going to help you with your try to find your lineage and see where you came from. So if you have nothing to do today, just go ahead and take your family over to Vermilionville. It's a free opportunity to tour the park and tour the facilities. And I hope you have a great day. So, all right, we're going to continue some more music. Now we got Mr. John Leger. We're going to do the highway, the big highway waltz. Here we go.

All right, that was John Leger and the Diddy B Cajun Band, and it was a very good song there. He did the highway, the big highway waltz, the Breeze two step, and finished with the Grand Night Special. Thank you very much for continuing to listen to KRVS 88.7 FM Radio Kazi Radio Sounds Like Home. Just want to make a little program note after this, after my show at 1 o'clock, we're gonna have the broadcast of On Call with Megan Constantin. Till 1 to 2, and then from 2 till 5, it's going to be Mr. Huval there is going to be playing music there. Let's see what get the exact time for. It's going to be, I had it just a minute ago. Yeah, Kevin Huval is going to be starting at 2 o'clock, and he's going to be playing till 5. So, and we're going to broadcast it, I guess, from 1 to the regular broadcast time that we do 1 to 3. So, all right, thank you very much for continuing to listen to KRVS. We do appreciate it, and we're going to go ahead and play some more music. I'm going to play Mr. Otar Clark now. Back of town. Let's go.

right, that was John Legere and the Big Ka Jam Band that sang that last song, was the Grand Night Special. And then we started off with Mr. Otar Clark with the Back of Town Two-Step. And then we did the Cajun Hot Shoes. And Mr. Otar's last song was the Freight Train Blues. All right, so we're going to have Kevin Huval's Cajun Creole Band going to be performing at the Vermilionville Performance Center from 2 to 5. After this show here at 1 o'clock, we're going to carry Miss Megan Consultant's program on call, and then we're going to switch to Vermilionville from 2 to 3, I presume, and then Kevin's going to play till 5. So if you have any, if you have anything to do today, it's a free event at Vermilionville today. So there's the opportunity. If you haven't never gone to Vermilionville and you want to check it out, that's a perfect time to do it. Bring your family and friends with you. Like I say, it's a Cajun Heritage Day, and we have a lot of information about your carriage and lineage if you're interested into it. So thank you very much for continuing to listen to KRVS 88.7 FM, Radio Kazi, Radio Sounds Like Home. You're listening to the Basil Cajun Hour, and we're about maybe 8 minutes left until we're going to be finishing the first hour of the Basil Cajun Hour, and we're going to try to finish this hour off with Mr. Kevin Nakia. Here we go.

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Talk.

0: Listeners have compared the feeling they get from KRVS to Savor and Mama's Cooking. And I know what they're talking about. I'm Mark Broussard at the studio of Radio Acadie. 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
7: 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You're listening to the beginning of the second hour of the Basile Cajun Hour with yours truly, Kenneth Granger. We got cut off with Mr. Kevin Knockan and his set there. So we're going to go ahead and replay the Mermentall Waltz, and then we're going to do Civil Play, and then we're going to break back in, and I'm going to tell you a bit more about what's going on in Vermilionville. So here we go.

All right, that was Kevin Knock and Austin Playboys. We finished up the last hour with him doing the Mervantal Waltz, but he started with the Avalon Waltz on the last hour, and then he finished it up with the Mervantal, and then we started the Mervantal Waltz again because they got cut in the middle. And then we just did the last song by Mr. Seth Guidry when he was playing with Kevin. The fan Seth, he did the song S'il Vous Plaît. So thank you very much for listening to KRVS 88.7 FM Radio Kazi, music that says sounds like home. I'm gonna give a shout out to my wife Corinne. She's coming back from church there. I love you, baby. And then speaking of that, the community is invited to join the Bayou Vermilion District in Vermilionville to celebrate the annual Free Festival Acadian Culture Day on Sunday, this Sunday the 9th, from 10 a.m. to 5 p.m. Join us, our family-friendly day with live music, great food, arts, storytelling, arts and craft, and other demonstrations. So it is about, what, 5, about 11:10, and they're just finishing off the French Mass by Father Jason Vidrin from originally from Ville Platte, but he's the priest over there in St. Martinville. He's probably doing St. Michael the Archangel right now, I bet. So, and then after that, we got a bunch of food booths. And then at 2 o'clock, we're going to have Kevin Huval and the Cajun Creoles going to be in the Performance Center playing some music from 2 to 5. And after this show here, we're not going to do the Bada Gimanche starting at 1. We're going to do Miss Megan Costantin's show on call. Then at 2 o'clock, we're going to go back to Vermilionville, and we're going to be live there. Should be live till 3, but he's going to play till 5 there with Mr. Kevin Huall. But still got plenty of things to do at Vermilionville. It's a perfect opportunity, perfect pretty day to do it. And if it's a good day to get in touch with your Cajun lineage. And to see where everybody come from. I mean, bring your grandkids, bring your children. This is a perfect opportunity. If you've never been to Vermilionville, here's a perfect opportunity also to go visit and walk around the park. It's very, very interesting. They do a very good job over there. So with that being said, we're going to play some more music. We're going to do a little bit of Doogie and the Tone Drifters. We're going to do the Sorrow's Waltz. Here we go.

right, that was Doogie and the Tone Drifters. That was a very, very good set of harmonizing. The first song was The Sorrow's Waltz. The second song was Our Cortege. And then the last one was Madame Zin Zin, the two-step Madame Zin Zin. That was very nice, too. All right, we'll go ahead and play some more more music for you. Don't forget, we got at Vermilionville, we got this Acadiana Days over there in Vermilionville starting off an all-day event. And it's free to everyone to go in and attend at the at Vermilionville. So please make a trip down there and support them. All right, so we'll go ahead and play some more Calvert Guidry. And we're going to do with the Via Vasta Reno. I don't come on, see, I don't.

All right, that was Mr. Corbett Guidry and his musical Cajuns. The first song that he said was Avasta Reno. La deuxième chanson, il a fait, c'est Avasta Apusa. C'est la fini avec Quentin Piffard. What you doing? All right, thank you very much for continuing to listen to KRVS 88.7 FM, Radio Kazi, radio that sounds like home. My name is Kenneth Granger, and we are in the middle of the second hour of the Basil Cajun Hour. Thank you for listening. Thank you for supporting KRVS. 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Anything you can help us out with, we do appreciate it. So with that being said, don't forget Vermilionville has a big event over there this afternoon from now till 5 o'clock for sure. We got music, French tables, people to talk to you about your Cajun lineage, perfect opportunity to explore the park. The facilities over there, so it's a fun event. It's free admission, so go ahead and go out there and help support these fine folks that are trying to preserve our Cajun heritage and our language for the next generation. All right, thank you very much. Okay, we're gonna continue playing some. We're gonna play some Brian Smith. I like to dedicate this set to his parents over there in Oberlin, Louisiana. So here we go. I don't was your my true love. Here we go.

All right, that was Mr. Brian Smith from Oberlin, Louisiana, that made that little set right there. We'll dedicate that to his mom, Wayne and Becky Smith, over there in Oberlin. Hope y'all listening. And first song that he did was My True Love. Second one was the Saturday Night Special, and he finished up with the Eunice Waltz. It looked like we're about 15 minutes till the close of the second hour of the Basil Cage. I don't thank y'all very much for sticking it out with me. I do appreciate the support. I do appreciate the feedback that I've been getting. As it comes out, I hear more and more people listen to my program. I do appreciate it. And I do, like I said, do appreciate the support. So don't forget, Vermillionville has a big event going on this afternoon, or the rest of the day till 5 o'clock. Whenever this program's over at 1, we're going to be broadcasting a recorded broadcast of On Call with Ms. Megan Constantin. And then at 2 to 5, Kevin Huval is going to be playing music at the Performance Center. We're probably going to carry it probably from 2 to 3, I'm pretty sure. So thank you all very much again for listening to KRVS. Okay, we're going to go ahead and do Mr. Milton Adams. We're going to do with Miss Marie's Waltz. I never heard that. It must be pretty good. I never heard it. All right, here we go.

right. That was Mr. Milton Adams was singing that. That was the first song he said was Marie's Waltz, a deuxième chanson, c'est la valse d'Abbeville. And a dernière chanson, c'est a two-step de Didilio. Ça, c'est un bon two-step. Okay, all right. On va écouter d'autres musiques. We're going to listen to Mr. Kevin Anthony and the Twin City Playboys. We're going to start off with the Creole Stump and the Grand Bosco, and then we're going to finish off with My Land. All right, here we go.

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6: 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Alors.

right, that was Mr. Kevin Anthony and the Twin City Playboys. The first song he did was the Creole Stomp, deuxième chanson, c'est two-step Grand Bosco, and he finished with Botland. All right, thank you very much for continuing to listen to KRVS 88.7 FM, Radio Kazi. We are within the last hour of the Basil Cajun Hour. I do appreciate y'all sticking up and hanging out with me on this beautiful Sunday. So go ahead and we're going to continue with some more Cajun music. We're going to go with Mr. Fred Charlie. You know, I always said Mr. Fred Charlie has a. I always try to promote anything that can help us preserve our Cajun culture. And I know the French tables are very, very popular, which is great. I mean, that's awesome to have those French tables all over the Seven Parish area and even more. And that's great. But it helped me out when I first started doing this program here. So I was able to listen to Mr. Fred Charlie's You Can Speak Cajun French. He has three volumes out, if I'm not mistaken, three or four volumes out. And it breaks down to your numbers, breaks it down to your kitchen utensils. I mean, it just breaks it down really simple Cajun words. And Mr. Fred Charlie has that what I call a good Eunice accent. I mean, it's clear. It's just a good resource. So I got mine off of Amazon Music. I mean, you can probably pick it up almost anywhere, but it's look up Fred Charlie and look up You Can Speak Cajun French. And I mean, I think it's a very, very good investment for you if you really want to get into your Cajun language and have a good conversational French. I think it's a good start there. So with that being said, we're going to start off with a Vasta Du song with Mr. Fred Charlie. Here we go.

right, that was Mr. Fred Charlie, the première chanson il a chanté, c'était la valse du son. La deuxième chanson, c'était la two-step à Joe Pete Dufon. And I fini avec the Midnight Cowboy Special. Bien, bien, bien. All right, thank you very much for listening to KRVS 88.7 FM, Radio Kadzi. Your host is Kenneth Granger, live and direct from the Cypress Lake Studios here on the UL campus. We're going to continue some more music. We're going to play a little bit of Ray Abshire and Courtney Granger right here. Here we go.

ça c'était de faire Courtney Granger et de faire Ray Upshaw et jouer sa musique. Ça, là, elle a commencé la musique avec Tous les soirs. La deuxième chanson c'était Chachari et elle a fini avec le vieux vacher, le old Cowboy's Waltz. Thank you very much for continuing to listen to KRVS. We're down to the last 30 minutes, I guess, give or take, of the show. And we do appreciate you hanging out and supporting KRVS. Don't forget, the Vermilion View has a big thing out here today, this afternoon, until 5 o'clock. Please check it out there. It's free. It's free admission with the festival going on. It's Acadian Culture Days at Vermilionville. It's free admission. And I invite all your you and your grandkids or your children to go and check it out. And then after this program here, La Banda Dimanche is going to kind of be pushed back a little bit. We're going to do, because of the activities over there at Vermilionville, we're going to be featuring Miss Megan Costantin and her program On Call. And then after that, it's going to be Kevin Huval and his friends going to be playing from 2 to 5 after that. So KRVS is going to carry a portion of it live. And so y'all stay tuned for that also. Okay, so we're going to go ahead and play some Michael Doucette. We're going to do the Real de Mamou. Here we go.

right. That was some, we just, Michael Doucette, some OG Michael Doucette. The first two songs were The Real, The Mamou, and Old Pauline. And we finished off with Mr. With Michael Doucette playing with Paul Dago and then VM Shashir. So thank you all very much again for tuning in to KRVS 88.7 FM, Radio Kadzi. If you like what you're hearing, you want to help us out, you want to support, please go to krvs.org and hit the red donate button up on the upper right-hand corner, and we would do really appreciate your help for us for sure. So, again, don't forget, we're going to, after this show here, we're going to follow with On Call with Miss Megan Constantin, and then after that, we're going to switch over to Vermilionville. And we're going to hear Mr. Kevin Huval, a little bit of the Bas de Dimanche over there. And speaking over there in Vermilionville, there's Acadian Culture Days at the Vermilionville going on right now. Still got a lot of stuff to do. If you've never been to Vermilionville, now's the opportunity to go. It's free for everyone to go in and bring your kids, bring your family. Show them where we come from and how we got here. And that's a perfect example what they have at Vermilionville for sure. So they work very hard to preserve our culture and support our culture. So we just need to, like, pay back and help them out also to carry to the next generation. So with that being said, we're going to play a bit more some Cammy Doucette. And we're going to play some. And I think we might make it through the end of the show with this here. So with that being said, let me take care of some housekeeping business real quick. I'm going to go ahead and shut the show down, do my little last little thank you, everyone, to tune in today's live broadcast of the Basil Cajun Hour. Remember, Dewey Balfour once said, our culture survives one generation at a time. Please teach your children our culture. The perfect start is you can go to Vermilionville. Perfect opportunity. And you yourself may learn something. I learn something every day about our culture. May God bless you. May God bless the United States of America. You can contact the Basil Cajun Hour on Facebook or by email at basilcajunhour@gmail.com. Also, you get me on Messenger also. Don't forget what's coming up next. It's going to be Miss Megan Constantin is going to be doing her on-car show at from 1 to 2, then at 2 o'clock or a little after 2, whatever, it's going to be Kevin Huval and his band's going to be playing over there at Vermilionville, and we're going to carry that live. And don't forget, you get your weekday started and listen to Bonjour Louisiane with my good friend Kobe Lejeune, weekdays from 5 a.m. to 7 a.m. only on public radio, KRVS 88.7 FM, Radio Kadzi, radio that sounds like home. Okay, we're going to go ahead and play Mr. Cammy Doucette. We're going to play some OG Cammy Doucette. And we're going to do it, Mom, You Still My Little Boy. So we're going to go ahead and finish up that up there. So, again, thank you very much for tuning in. And we'll definitely see y'all next week, if God's willing.

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I'm Raoul Brogue. 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

Of course, Le 15 août, the National Acadian Holiday, is coming up on the 15th of August. But at Vermilionville on Sunday, August 9th, they are celebrating Acadian Day. And Vermilionville is open to the public on their days, like their special holidays like this. So you can go to Vermilionville, walk in. It's open to the public, like I said. There will be music. There will be presentations. I'm sure there will be food and lots of vendors and booths with some educational information for you there. And again, that's at Vermilionville across from the airport here in Lafayette, Louisiana. August 9th, that is a Sunday, from 10 a.m. to 5 p.m. So if you're listening on Saturday, you still have time to make your plans to get out there. And if you're listening on Sunday, well, you've got just a little bit more time to make your way to the Performance Center for the next band that's going to be coming up. It'll also be broadcast live on KRVS. And you might notice I'm at a different time slot this week. That is because we're accommodating for the live band that will be playing at Vermilionville. So make sure you check out their schedule and see if there's anything you'd like to participate in. I want to thank Julie Babineau for her episode of Quasi-D last week. Thank you so much, Julie. And you can find her episode up on the KRVS app in the on-demand section under All Car, under my show, because it airs in this time slot. So just look for last week's archive, and you can listen to her show there. Lovely interview that she did, and I know that you all will enjoy it. And don't forget, next week is already Maria Zarang's next installment for the program. And so stay tuned for that as well. I'm your host, Megan Constantin, and you're listening to On Card here on KRVS 88.7 FM, Lafayette Lake Charles, online at KRVS.org, and on the KRVS mobile app that is free to download. 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Stay connected with Acadiana and via KRVS, your favorite hosts and your favorite music. We offer such a variety, and I hope that you enjoy listening. And we're going to continue on with another one by Bruce Desgroupons. This song, Disco at the Fay Dodo, was written by Bruce many, many years ago, but this became an absolute hit in French Canada, and I think Ert LeBlanc covered it, and many Canadians were convinced that Ert LeBlanc had written this himself. And then, you know, much to their surprise, they met Bruce and heard all of his other wonderful songs as well. But Bruce is very well loved, so loved in the French-Canadian part of the world, and for a good reason. He's a good songwriter. And he sort of spoke to what it feels like to, be a French-speaking person surrounded by English-speaking natives, and just how much he missed being around home, where, you know, he didn't want to do disco. He wanted to go to a Fay Dodo. He wanted to eat his gumbo. He wanted to speak and hear French. And so that's what this song's about. And we're going to listen to that now. And we got some, of course, Zachary Richard coming up. A little bit of Nancy Tabb Markentel as well. Stay tuned. I hope you're having a great start to your weekend.

Acadia, La Louisiane. Bruce Desgrepin there with Acadia to Louisiana, and the Nova Scotia to Louisiana. And we are playing some songs this week that are focusing on Louisiana and being Acadian

Nancy Tab Markintel there with Louisiana. That's why Louisiana makes me smile. La Louisiane me fait sourire. And before that, avant ça, on avait Belle Louisiane par Zachary Richard, Anna Laura et les Étoiles d'Immersion. French immersion students, Anna Laura Edmonston and Zachary Richard with Belle Louisiane. Beautiful Louisiana. Tune that I love that Zachary wrote and Fofolet recorded it a while back. I love to hear Zachary doing it with the French immersion students. I love the lyrics. Wherever I go, you'll always be in my heart. So, Louisiana, open your arms and sad. Hold your dear child. And we started that set off with Disco at the Fado Do, Bruce Desgroupons. And we are, of course, playing some songs about Louisiana, about connections to French Canada and La Nouvelle Écosse, Acadie, as it were, ahead of the 15 août, the National Acadian Day on the 15th of August, because Vermilionville is celebrating their Acadian Day at the Living Historic Museum here in Lafayette, Louisiana, on Sunday the 9th. From 10 a.m. to 5 p.m., it's open to the public. And so families can go, anyone can go, and hear the music, see the demonstrations, visit with everybody who's tabling. That will have information, educational pamphlets regarding all sorts of topics that, you know, have anything related to do with being of Acadian descent or having French-speaking relatives or just being from this area in general. Usually there's a native plant section, and, you know, when the Acadians and the French people, when all of the different folks from the various colonies that settled here arrived, they mingled with the natives who were here and learned how to use the plants for medicinal reasons and so many other uses. And so there's usually a table set up for the plants, native plants as well. So there's much to learn outside of just language, outside of just music and food. We've also got plants and how they might have used different plants to dye things or make clothes. So much to see at Vermilionville. Up next here, maybe you were lucky enough to learn some of your French that you speak avec ta grand-mère. Ça fait on va jouer la valse à grand-maman par Octa Clark, Grandma's Waltz. Stay tuned to KRVS. I'm your host, Megan Constantin.

Fofolé avec les blues de Dijon, Christopher Stafford dessus la voix, à la voix. Fofolé with blues de Dijon and Christopher Stafford singing there for y'all. La Louisiane by Poisson Rouge before that, and their set at Vermilionville week before last, was so good. I hope it's still up on the KRVS app under the Bal de Dimanche après-midi. You can find that in the on-demand section on the KRVS app. Their set was so great, and I think it's still up. I might be mistaken, but go check. See if you can hear it. It was wonderful if you missed it. And we started off the set with La Valse de Grand-Mère, La Valse à Grand-Mère by Octa Clark and Friends. And I love that tune. Let's just all give our grandmothers a hand, whether they cooked for us, taught us French, whatever may be, let's give them a hand. And speaking of our grandmothers who taught us French, can't get too far around here without throwing a rock and hitting someone, but Jordan Thibodeau gives his grandmother a lot of credit for teaching him French. So Jordan Thibodeau et les Rodailleurs, finishing up a French-Canadian tour this week. We're going to play La Prière by Jordan Thibodeau. And I think a lot of people who speak French, who are part of Acadian descent, this La Prière, the words to this song, really resonate with them as well. Similar to Rêve by Zachary Richard back in the late 70s. So we're going to hear La Prière. I think this is the one that Jordan says, tu vis ta culture, tu ta culture. You live your culture or you kill your culture. And I know it's a hit up north, and I know some of y'all like it too. So we're going to listen to Jordan Thibodeau et les Rodailleurs. And we'll listen to up next, one by Bonsoir Catin with Megan Bayard on vocals. Stay tuned to En Card.

Must Be in a Good Place Now by Roddy Romero and the Hub City All-Stars off their Gulf Streams album. That is such a beautiful cover of Bobby Charles's original tune there, Must Be in a Good Place Now. I've been listening to a lot of Bobby Charles lately. His music doesn't get old. He, one of the Louisiana greats. Appreciate his music so much. And before that, another one by Roddy Romero and the Hub City All-Stars, the Mamou Two-Step. We heard Faut Tu Voir by Bonsoir Catin before that. And started the set off with La Prière by Jordan Thibodeau et Les Rodailleurs. We're going to listen to one by another wonderful songwriter from Louisiana. KRVS's own, Iota's own, Katie Parrish's own, Blake Miller. And the Revelers, Blake Miller wrote this, sorry, but recorded it with the Revelers. And it's called Toi Tu Veux Plus de Moi. You Don't Want Me Anymore. Stay tuned to KRVS. Oh, I've got about 8 minutes left.

Oh, yeah, the Revelers, Toi tu veux plus de moi. And don't forget, Encore has been moved up this week to accommodate for the Acadian Culture Day that's taking place August 9th. That's a Sunday from 10 a.m. to 5 p.m. at Vermilionville in Lafayette, Louisiana. Kevin Huval's Cajun Creole Dance Band is going to take the stage after my show's over. So be sure to stay tuned for that. And if you're listening on Saturday, you can have time to make plans to go on down to Vermilionville and celebrate Acadian Culture Day. It is open to the public. There's going to be lots of organizations tabling at the event with educational information, educational materials for you to leave with. You can dance. You can sample food. You can speak with any of the artisans that are in the museums and tour that lovely facility that is represents our Cajun and Creole culture very well. And we're going to listen to one more by the Revelers, Et you on va danser. Where are we going dancing tonight? Maybe you going dancing at Vermilionville this afternoon or Sunday. I hope you are. And I hope you have a great rest of your weekend. Happy Kanzu to everybody. August 15th, National Acadian Day. And I hope you have just a wonderful rest of your day. Stay tuned to KRVS.

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0: And so merci pour un peu tout le grand support que ça nous donne. Et merci à tout le monde pour tout le support et tout le secours que ça nous donne à nous autres. Thank you all so much. So great to see everybody. Kevin, while we got a chance here, between five songs, every five songs, we'll talk a little bit about her. Go ahead and introduce the band for us if you can.
1: Starting on my right, your left, a great accordion player and fiddle player and longtime friend, Mr. John Vidry. Y'all can do better than that. I'll give you one more chance. Ladies and gentlemen, Mr. John Vidry. Much better. Much, much better. On vocals, he also plays accordion and fiddle. Been knowing him for a long time. And we shared time away from home together in Chicago. From Louisville, Louisiana, Mr. Joel Bro. Thank you, guys. One of the finest in the backline business. He plays with a whole bunch of bands, and he keeps it down nice and tight. Mr. Keith Saunier. And on accordion, arguably one of the best accordion players in the world, probably the best in Louisiana, two-time Grammy Award winner, Mr. Jimmy Bro. And my name's Kevin.
2: Kevin Hula from Combro, Louisiana.
1: All right, we're going to kick off this second batch of songs with a little tune made popular by Mr. Paul Daigh from Pointe Noire.

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I'm gonna do something called Amadeus Tip.

0: Et Kevin Duval et c'est tous ses amis ici à Vermillonville. Le gros bal de dimanche après-midi, y'all listening to live to Vermillonville. 88.7 right here, le gros bal de dimanche après-midi with something we do on live on the radio 1 to 3 o'clock every Sunday afternoon. And we sure do appreciate all y'all being here with us today. Le jour de culture des Acadiens est supporté par un partnership de community grant. 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We sure do appreciate all the support. Merci à tous. 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It'll be a boat tour on Friday. This Friday starting at Vermillonville here. 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There'll be a live Bayou exhibit dedication here at Vermillonville as well. 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You're having a good time out there, everybody! Yeah, good. Man, y'all having a good time? Y'all look like y'all having a good time. Hey, look, the band's going to be...
1: Good.
0: Yeah, I think so. The band's going to be here till 5 o'clock. We're going to be live on the radio till 4 o'clock. But, guys, if y'all are out there listening and y'all want to come on down to Vermillionville, it's going to be all afternoon long. 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What you got, Kevin? What you got? 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

0: Yeah, you're right. 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I'd like to recognize, I don't know if they're still out there, my neighbors that came out tonight, Mr. Troy and Chantel and his parents. 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Everybody enjoying themselves out there? Everybody Woo! Enjoying themselves out there?
1: He's going to try one more time. Is everybody enjoying themselves out there? Woo! Nice.

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You're listening live to KRVS 88.7, Lafayette, Lockshaw, et tout le monde. Radio that sounds like home. Thank y'all, everybody, for being here. Big Acadian Cultural Day here in Vermilionville. Le gros bal de dimanche après-midi avec Mr. Kevin Yuval et tout son groupe, tous ses amis. C'est bon de voir tout le monde. Après danser, c'est bon de voir tout le monde qui sont ici avec nous autres à Vermilionville. On est beaucoup fiers de voir ça. On a bien apprécié ça beaucoup. Yeah. Alrighty. Hope change. It look like they're going to change gears here for a bit. I'd like to let y'all know, too, that if y'all visit AcadiaTourism.org, AcadiaTourism.org, you can check out all the stuff that's going around, going and happening around Acadia Parish, around Church Point and Crowley and Iota and all les environs alentours. Ça, l'once de ce semaine ici, l'once de où ça va être l'anniversaire, la messe anniversaire pour le bien Charlene Richard de Richard, Louisiana. Ça va prendre place à Richard le 11. You can check out AcadianTourism.org website as well for all the music, DIs, Hidden Pines, Crawfish Hut, Ed's Place, Chef Roy's, all the great places for live Cajun exotico music, all the Acadia Parish libraries, all the events happening over there, so please check them out, acadiatourism.org. Merci. Oh, yeah. All right, here we go. I think we're ready to dance some more. God de don, c'est ça, on appelait pour la valse de vie, valse de bonne foi.

Yeah, I got to talk a little bit while they do some water, while they drink some water there. They got their water. Yeah, I want to let y'all know that we're live on the air till 4 o'clock on KRVS 88.7. On a envie. 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Jusqu'à 4 heures cet après-midi. 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Y'all come on down to Vermilion Village. Still live music and still great stuff to see and great stuff to do all afternoon long until 5 o'clock. Thank you all so very much. Et bien, voir ce qui vient, hein? 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

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Alrighty. 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
1: 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A little medley there. 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

Well, I read you loud, Mr. Kevin Huval, and Tusa Group. Je regarde la pendule ici, et d'après moi, il y a 15 minutes qui restent dessus la radio, comme on dit. On va être ici, la bande va être ici jusqu'à 5 heures, mais dessus la radio pour un autre 15 minutes. We got about another 15 minutes on the radio, but the band's going to keep going until 5 o'clock this afternoon. We sure do appreciate everybody being here for Acadian Day at Vermilionville. It's so great to see everybody. And it's so great to see everybody dancing and having a good time. It's always good to see. It's going to make the band sound better. I guarantee you that. Yeah. What y'all want to do for the last couple of songs there, guys? Eunice Two Steps. Eunice Two Steps. The song va faire. Oui, la vie valse. All of you two steps. The Eunice.

All right, I got a couple left on the radio. Thank everybody out there for listening to Radio Land. Merci à vous autres pour nous apprendre à écouter aujourd'hui le gros bal de dimanche. On va jouer la dernière valse sur la radio. I think we're going to play a waltz one more on there, Kevin. More or less. Oh, you want to play that one? You know, when we say dernière valse, and then you actually play la dernière valse, it kind of works out well, I guess. Well, we should write a song called La Première Valse, yeah? Yeah, we'll do one more, and then we'll introduce the band one last time before we do that. But like I said, thank you all so much for listening to the Gros Bal de Dimanche. L'après-midi ici à Vermillonville, tous les dimanches après-midi. On est beaucoup fiers de présenter ce programme pour vous de sur la radio KRVS 88.7. 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
1: Love you. Danielle Advos. Kevin, one more time on the radio right here. 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
2: On drums, two-time Grammy Award winner, Mr. Keith Saunier. On accordion, two-time Grammy Award winner, Mr. Jimmy Bro. And I'm Kevin Huval, and this is the Kevin Huval Cajun Creole Dance Band. Thank y'all for coming out.

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1: Yes, y'all are listening to 88.7 FM right here with me, Cedric Watson, a la Nation Creole, the Creole Nation, where I'm giving y'all some great Creole music from different parts of the Creole-speaking world and also here from Louisiana. You know, South Louisiana got a lot of great Creole styles of music, all the way from Eunice to New Orleans and everywhere, Lake Charles, Lac Charles, however you want to put it. You know, that was some good music from Haiti. I had to give y'all some gospel. As y'all know, the majority of Creole people are Christian, and the majority of them are Catholic. Well, that was coming from a gospel group out of Haiti. But what I wanted to tell y'all was the song was called Confiez-vous en Jésus. That means have confidence, have trust in Jesus. Now let's get back to Louisiana, y'all, over here in Creole Cowboy Country. And one of the legends of Zydeco, the late, great Buzu Chavis, with a song called Oh By Mon Aigle.

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So we had the Carrier brothers, Bebe Carrière, RS Carrière, and then we had, they were playing Johnny Can't Dance. But before him, we had our Grammy-winning Chubby Carrier, one of the godfathers of Zydeco, doing Blue Runner, which was originally on the fiddle, played by Bebe Carrière. Now let's get to back into Guadeloupe, one of my favorite groups called Les Aiglons, the Eagles, A L'Hôpital.

Yeah, that was Les Aiglons. And there was a song called Ay L'Hôpital. That means go to the... L'Hôpital is the hospital. Hôpital, hospital. Makes sense, huh? Well, let's move on back into Haiti. Y'all know I love my Haitian music. That was like one of the first Creole styles of music I ever even got into, other than listening to Zydeco, of course, growing up on that. Well, this song is called Jehovah, and this is a group called Magnum Band. Perfect for a Sunday, y'all.

So I said, de bon compas. Now, if that's praising music and everything, I want some of that action. All right, y'all. I actually did spend some time with that group, too, years ago, back when I went to Haiti with Corey Porsche. And went there again, the Magnum Band. They had the whole band was there. We played the same festival and everything, ate lunch together every day and dinner. The same festival and the same people put us up, you know. Let's get back into, like, Eunice area and all that with Austin Pete, a legend fiddler and singer and accordionist. A song called Pretty Rosy Cheeks, Jolie Joues Roses.

baby. 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Now let's get on to back into, he's originally from Giral, Louisiana, between Basile and Eunice, a little north there. And then it's Bojack is who it is in the Zydeco High Rollers, mes amis. And this song's called Maran. This ain't the other one that you heard with Skeeter. This one here is actually more old school version of Bojack. So I hope y'all dig it.

Yeah, that was some old school André Esper, known as Bojack. André Esper, Bojack, and the Zydeco High Rollers, y'all. That's the old school Bojack and the Zydeco High Rollers. Let's talk about some old school. Let's go back into the 1920s and 30s back here with Leo Swallow and Maurice Robin. Leo Swallow and Mez Lafleur. A song called Les Blues de Nègre Français.

Boozed and Neg Francais. Yeah, y'all want to thank y'all for joining me this afternoon on a beau dimanche après-midi, a beautiful Sunday afternoon. We're going to end this out with another song. If you notice, that last tune sounds like Why You Want to Make Me Cry. And also, we know Why You Want to Make Me Cry, written by Da Bull himself, Leo Thomas. Well, that song came from a song called Timon by Canary Fontenot, accompanied with Boisset Cardoin. So that's what I'm going to end the show out with. Y'all have a beautiful Sunday. Goodbye. Until next time, Nawa. Lâche pas la patate, vous autres.

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7: Hello. Hello, everyone, and welcome to another show. I'm your host, Tony Davern, here on Welcome, Kind Stranger. And ladies and gentlemen, it seems I've finally made it to the end of this long summer gauntlet. High summer has come and gone. Lunasa is here, and it's time for me to hitch up the trailer, throw me dog in the back of the truck, and slowly make my way back to Lafayette, Louisiana. It's been fun, a lot of fun, but it's also been a lot of work, and I'm tired. We've wrapped up another summer of CRC Irish Dance Summer Camps. The dance floors are packed away. The tools are back.

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1: In front of a live audience. It was a special way to finish the summer for sure. But now it's over and it's time to head home. So this week, there's no grand theme, no deep dive into mythology or history. Instead, I'm simply going to share some of the music that's been drifting across the porch this past week as we've sat around, winding down after another unforgettable summer. We'll start with this wonderful band based mainly out of Belfast, where this year's Fla Ceolna Héireann is taking place. So we'll send this up to the lads. This is the band At First Light with a cracking set of tunes called The Pipers of Roguery. Drive it on, boys.

The first set, as I mentioned, was called The Pipers of Roguery from the brilliant band At First Light, featuring Belfast and Northern Ireland natives John McSherry, Francis McElduff and Donal O'Connor. Then we stayed in the north of Ireland again with the incomparable Artie McGlynn on electric guitar, playing two gorgeous tunes. The first was Lead the Knave and finished with Bunker Hill. As I mentioned earlier, the Fla Ceoil na hÉireann, the biggest celebration of Irish traditional music anywhere in the world, is being held in Belfast for the very first time. It's the first time the Fla has ventured outside of the Republic of Ireland, and what a choice of host city. I've been watching the concerts on television, listening to the broadcasts on the radio, and by all accounts, the atmosphere has been absolutely electric. So congratulations to everyone in Belfast and across the north of Ireland for putting on what looks to be a truly memorable Fla. It's been quite an emotional roller coaster of a week indeed. Like so many Irish people, so many people around the world, I watched the funeral of the great Irish musician, singer, songwriter, actor, and all around dub, Glenn Hansard. I was deeply moved by it. It's true. No one does farewells quite like the Irish, and no one honours their own quite like Irish musicians. St. Patrick's Cathedral was filled with laughter, tears, beautiful stories, heartfelt tributes, and of course, some of the finest music you'll ever hear. So let's continue now with a little more music connected to Glenn Hansard and the remarkable career he leaves behind. First up is the band Interference, the wonderful Dublin group that many of you will remember from the film Once. If you've seen the movie, you remember that unforgettable house party scene where the musicians gather together and perform. This is the band behind that magical moment. Here they are with a song called Vinegar Girl. And straight after that, we'll hear from the master himself, Glenn Hansard.

That was Glenn Hansard and Markita Irglova from their wonderful musical partnership, The Swell Season, with When Your Mind's Made Up. And that was from the film Once. What a performance. There's real passion, honesty and raw emotion on display in that track. Well, as I mentioned earlier, I'm about to point the truck south and begin the long journey home to the Gulf of Mexico. It's about a 28-hour drive, not counting the essential stops for salt, the dog to stretch his legs, a few cups of coffee, snacks, and the inevitable gas station breaks along the way. I've loaded up a pile of new music, a few podcasts I've been meaning to catch up on, and plenty of Glasgow Celtic FC radio to keep me company mile after mile. The journey begins here, just a stone's throw from the Quebec border. It'll carry me down through the Appalachian Mountains before finally ending back home in the warm embrace of southwest Louisiana, hopefully sometime Tuesday evening, or knowing me, probably more like Wednesday. So with the road ahead in mind, here are three pieces of music inspired by the journey itself. One from Quebec, one from the Appalachian Mountains, and one to welcome me home to Louisiana.

Oh, yeah, you right. I'm loving our little road trip-inspired trio of tracks right there. We wrapped it up with Cochon Delay by Louisiana music legend Cedric Watson. Cedric also hosts the wonderful show La Nation Creole that airs right before me here on KRVS 88.7 FM. Y'all should check that out. And I'll tell you what, I can't wait to get home, tear into some good boudin and cracklings and settle back into South Louisiana life. Before that, we heard Dirk Powell from his second album, Hand Me Down, with the timeless Little Maggie. Maggie sure was as tough a hillbilly as they come, and that's an album I absolutely love playing while driving through the Appalachian Mountains. I'd be doing exactly that again very shortly. And we kicked the whole thing off up on the Quebec border with Levon Danor joining forces with the Toms en Temps on a cracking set of tunes called Medley Burn. Perfect musical journey from French Canada all the way down to Cajun country. Pretty much the same route I'm taking over the next couple of days. And as I've mentioned in previous episodes, I've spent the last month surrounded by dancers, choreographers, musicians, and complete dance lunatics. Most evenings end the same way, with a glass of something in hand, sitting on the porch, swapping stories, and playing our favorite tunes. A lot of the music I've been hearing has come from a younger generation of Irish and Scottish dancers, the pieces they love to choreograph to and teach classes with. So up next, we're going to feature two of these acts. First up is Project Smock, who built a huge following over the past few years with their high energy, modern take on traditional Irish and Scottish music. And then we'll follow that with a tune that's featured in our brand new dance production, Becoming. Turn it up and enjoy.

0: you look me up in the dictionary, you'd get a four-letter word. It's got a C in it, a U in it, and a T in it. And that word is, of course, cute. But really, I don't think a dictionary's got enough words in it to describe me. You know, I think I'm such an amazing, complicated, I'm more like a sensation, an idea.
1: Yeah.
0: The best way to describe me is with a fragrance. You smell it, you go, that's Sean Locke. You smell it. It'd be like hot tarmac and a vet's flannel.

truly lovely slip jig there from Mesa with the tune they call Astro Block. Perfectly captured the magical feminine quality of that beautiful soft shoe performance, a slip jig that was part of the show Becoming. It really was a standout performance by the girls. Bravo. Before that, we heard Scotland's Project Smock with their energetic set of tunes called Salt Hill. Now, let's turn our attention to a couple of songs from Dublin. First up is the band Lancome with one of my favourite songs, Cold Old Fire. It captures the poetry, the humour and the wonderfully rich language of the Dublin I so admire. And then we'll hear from another Dublin legend, Damien Dempsey from the city's north side, and with a song he was asked to perform at Glenn's Remembrance, a beautiful, uplifting, emotional piece called Sing All Our Cares Away. So let's give them a lash right now.

0: Funerals to Irish people, that is our Olympics.
1: It's our go-to,
0: yes,
1: isn't it? Yes.
0: We thrive in misery. We love it. And my dad, he's a big fan of funerals, and he taught me from a young age not to like ride a bike or anything like that, but how to conduct myself at funerals. So I was taught from a very young age, as I'm sure loads of you were, to go up and say sorry for your loss. You know, like a 7-year-old going up to an 8-year-old widow, like sorry for your loss. But he went to so many funerals, and we were even saying to him at one point, you should set up a blog or something, because he would come back and he would review the funerals for us. So he'd kind of tell us what were the prayers, what readings were done, was there a big crowd, who got upset. And only at an Irish funeral, you'll get annoyed if someone's getting too upset. Like someone will go, God, your one's wailing, and like, she'd want to chill out there, kind of thing. Then there's the gossip at the Irish funeral. Who's there, who's not there, who was carrying the coffin? Why wasn't the eldest son carrying the coffin? Is there a bit of a rift there? You know, that kind of thing?
1: Yes.

two powerful pieces of music there. That was Damien Dempsey with Sing All Our Cares Away. And before that, we had Lancum with Cold Old Fire. Before we wrap things up this week, I just want to say thank you. Thank you to everyone who helped make this summer such a success and such an enjoyable one for me personally. To all our incredible staff at CRC Irish Dance Camps, everyone involved with Next Step, Becoming, and all the dancers, musicians, choreographers, volunteers, and families who gave up so much over the past few weeks, a big thank you. And to all of you listening, thank you for sticking with the show. I'm looking forward now to getting back to my little studio in Lafayette, Louisiana, settling back into a routine and bringing you more good music and more stories. Before that, though, I've got my annual trip home to Ireland, a chance to decompress a little, catch up with family and friends, and spend some time at Electric Picnic, where I always seem to discover some of the best new music coming out of Ireland. So thanks again to everyone at KRVS for giving our little show a home, and to all of you listening on myirishradio.com and around the world. It means more than you know. I hope you've all had a wonderful summer. I'll be back next week with more music, more stories, and hopefully a few adventures from the road. We'll finish this week's program with two final pieces of music. First up is Karen Dolan and Des Harrington. I noticed on social media that Karen recently left her full-time teaching job to devote herself completely to the world of music. And I always love hearing stories like that. We wish her every success. And if she keeps making music like this, I think she'll just be fine. And then we'll close the show with our own interpretation of the Donegal classic Dúlamán. This is me and Niamh Fahy. We call ourselves Notions. And this is taken from our new production, Becoming, which officially launched this past weekend. So until next week, slán go fóill, keep her lit, and up the world.

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I'm Valerie Green, and you're tuned in to Harpistry, music of the harp from countries all around the world. Listening to Tony Davern's wonderful Celtic program, Welcome Kind Stranger, here on KRVS last week, I just had to nick this next tune from him. It's a cover of the Rolling Stones' Ruby Tuesday, recorded beautifully by Scottish musician Dick Gogan. I'm including it because Mary McMaster is the harpist in this tune.

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Those last three cuts were from the recording by the Boys of the Isle, titled Myths and Traditions, Anthology of Irish and Celtic Music. We heard The Willow Tree, followed by Mary, Young and Fair, and lastly we heard The Queen's March. And starting that set was Dick Gogan, the Scottish musician, from his recording Sail On, the cover of the Rolling Stones titled Ruby Tuesday, with Mary McMaster on harp. All the music in this next set is original compositions by the performers, Patrice Hahn and Kirsten Agresta Copley.

The music in that last set was all original compositions by the performers. We just heard two pieces from Kirsten Agresta Copley from her recording Kuruvinda. We heard Intertwined featuring Dave Eghart cello and Jessica Meyer viola. That was followed by Wordless Voice. And starting that set was Patrice Hahn from her recording Secret Poems. We heard Six of the Lovers, followed by Clouds on the 53rd Parallel. This is Umo Sangare, who performed here at Festival International in 2023. She is from Mali.

from Seko Keita. His recording is titled African Rhapsodies. He performs on the kora and vocals, and that he was accompanied by the BBC Concert Orchestra, performing original music by Seku arranged for the kora and orchestra. The piece we heard was titled Bamba, the Light of Touba. And starting that set, we heard from Umu Sangare, who performed here at Festival International in 2023. She's a Malian singer of Fulani descent, and she's often referred to as the songbird of Wasulu. Wasulu being a historical region south of the Niger River, where the music descends from age-old traditional songs. From her recording titled Acoustic, we heard the piece titled Minata Waraba, with Benogo Diakite on Kamalingoni, the youth's hunter's harp of West Africa. This next piece is by Jelly Musa Diwara on kora and Bob Broseman on Hawaiian guitar.

From the recording titled Anarouz with Balake Sissoko Kura, Driss El Maloumi on the Arabic Oud, and Rajer on the Valiha of Madagascar, which is a harp family relative, we heard Jiharka followed by Anfaz. And starting that set, Jelly Musa Diawara Kora, the West African harp, and Bob Broseman, Hawaiian guitar, from their recording Ocean Blues, we heard Voyage dans le Désert. I'm Valerie Green. Thank you for listening. Join me next week on The Journey on Harpistry.

0: on KRVS. We'll talk about synths, amps, guitars, effects, circuits. We'll even deconstruct some equipment. That's a Minor Chord, Thursday nights at 11 p.m. on KRVS.
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Good evening. Welcome to an hour of music from around the world. The program is Earthbeat. I'm Cecil Doyle. Tonight we're going to keep it rootsy. We're going to start off with music from Hungary. Music from the Transylvania region. We'll hear from the Okros Ensemble from a couple of different issues. We'll hear a track of theirs as they perform I'll Walk Under the Starry Sky, but beginning with this piece, Gypsy Jump and Dance from Transylvania, from I Left My Sweet Homeland. The Okros Ensemble kick off today's today's Earthbeat. Forgetting what show I'm on. It's Earthbeat. You're on KRVS, radio that sounds like home.